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2: 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Happened in Switzerland. The song's thing called Smoke on the Waters.

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1: Os grandes êxitos. 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

0: that smooth.
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0: 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Steve was driving, cause I had to talk to my man.
1: Well, I don't know anything about any fucking setup. 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

0: 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Fast shooting mailbox, you know where the cops is, yeah. They got the Dunkin' Donuts adjacent from the former juice mailbox. Fast that just exploded. They gave chase from our man Steve's and Ace. And we lost those brothers with haste. We cast it off and along we went off from you to an island resort we rented.
1: 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Are you cool?